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Two IKEA twin beds for the kids. It's normal to be a little scared, but I wanna bend the rules and play some truth or dare.

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And you decided purple just wasn't for you.

0: boy is dynamite, the boy is dynamite. 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
2: Baby, why you at it? Why don't you rip this damn heart out my chest? And baby, why you at it? Why don't you take back every word you said? It's 2 weeks over, feel 10 years older. I was staying sober till you walked in. That party up in Dixie, emotion I was risky. This shit that I was mixing made me fall back. And seeing you with her, I'm thinking about how you do me. With this shit in my cup, I'm feeling just like the old me. Point that gun and pull the trigger, pretend I was never.

I was distracted and in traffic. I didn't feel it when the earthquake happened, but it really got me thinking. Were you out drinking? Were you in the living room chilling, watching television? It's been a year now. Think I figured out how to let you go and let communication die out. I know you know, we know you weren't down for forever, and it's fine. I know you know, we know we weren't meant for each other, and it's fine. But if the world was ending, you'd come over, right? You'd come over and you'd stay the night. Would you love me for the hell of it? All our fears would be irrelevant. If the world was ending, you'd come over, right? The sky'd be falling and I'd hold you tight. And there wouldn't be a reason why we would even have to say goodbye. If the world was ending, you'd come over, right? Right? If the world was ending, you would come over, right? Right?